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8: Hi, everyone. Skies are going to be a little cloudy tonight, but no rain in the forecast. Overnight lows will settle close to 60 degrees. Tomorrow for Wednesday, we'll start with a few extra clouds, but then more sunshine through the lunch hour, and certainly for Wednesday afternoon. The high will be 82. Thursday, sunny, and highs will stay about the same. And then on Friday, we can expect sunny skies. It'll be very windy and much, much warmer, with a high close to 90 degrees. From the Arkansas Now Weather Center, I'm meteorologist Laura Huckabee.

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1: Hi, everyone. Skies are going to be a little cloudy tonight, but no rain in the forecast. Overnight lows will settle close to 60 degrees. Tomorrow for Wednesday, we'll start with a few extra clouds, but then more sunshine through the lunch hour, and certainly for Wednesday afternoon. The high will be 82. Thursday, sunny, and highs will stay about the same. And then on Friday, we can expect sunny skies. It'll be very windy and much, much warmer, with a high close to 90 degrees. From the Arkansas Now Weather Center, I'm meteorologist Laura Huckabee.

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2: Hi everyone, skies are going to be a little cloudy tonight, but no rain in the forecast. Overnight lows will settle close to 60 degrees. Tomorrow for Wednesday, we'll start with a few extra clouds, but then more sunshine through the lunch hour, and certainly for Wednesday afternoon. The high will be 82. Thursday, sunny and highs will stay about the same, and then on Friday, we can expect sunny skies. It'll be very windy and much, much warmer, with a high close to 90 degrees. From the Arkansas Now Weather Center, I'm meteorologist Laura Huckabee.

Now, some of y'all never been down south too much. I'm gonna tell you a little bit about this so that you understand what I'm talking about. Down there we have a plant that grows out in the woods and the fields. Looks something like a turnip green. Everybody calls it poke salad. 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
1: 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Headliners this year are 901 Heavy Hitters on Friday night, and Saturday will be Sawyer Brown with supporting act David Lee Murphy. 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Then on Saturday, gates open at 3 p.m., and the music off at 4 with Abby Pierce. David Lee Murphy at 6.
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to San Francisco, she must have lost her way. Posting a poster of Pancho and Cisco one California day. She says she believes in a Robin Hood and brotherhood and colors of green and gray.

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1: ABC News, I'm Dave Packer. Two Americans were on board their cruise ship with the outbreak of Honda virus have been transported from an observation facility in Nebraska to Atlanta. One person's been experiencing symptoms, the other considered a close contact. ABC's Faith Abube in Atlanta.
2: Specifically here in Georgia, we know the two people who were brought here came on a special flight from Nebraska yesterday. They arrived around midday. We're told that it's a couple, and one of them is symptomatic and is being held in a biocontainment unit. The other one is considered a close contact, but hasn't shown any kind of symptoms at all.
1: Consumer prices rising 3.8% from a year ago and household debt reaching a record high of $18.8 trillion, for the first three months of 2026. President Trump's push to redistrict in South Carolina fizzled, voted down by Republican state senators. On Wall Street, the Dow was up 56. This is ABC News.
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1: Hi, everyone. Skies are going to be a little cloudy tonight, but no rain in the forecast. Overnight lows will settle close to 60 degrees. Tomorrow for Wednesday, we'll start with a few extra clouds, but then more sunshine through the lunch hour, and certainly for Wednesday afternoon. The high will be 82. Thursday, sunny, and highs will stay about the same. And then on Friday, we can expect sunny skies. Will be very windy and much, much warmer, with a high close to 90 degrees. From the Arkansas Now Weather Center, I'm meteorologist Laura Huckabee.

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2: Hi, everyone. Skies are going to be a little cloudy tonight, but no rain in the forecast. Overnight lows will settle close to 60 degrees. Tomorrow for Wednesday, we'll start with a few extra clouds, but then more sunshine through the lunch hour, and certainly for Wednesday afternoon. The high will be 82. Thursday, sunny, and highs will stay about the same. And then on Friday, we can expect sunny skies. Will be very windy and much, much warmer, with a high close to 90 degrees. From the Arkansas Now Weather Center, I'm meteorologist Laura Huckabee.

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2: Hi everyone, skies are going to be a little cloudy tonight, but no rain in the forecast. Overnight lows will settle close to 60 degrees. Tomorrow for Wednesday, we'll start with a few extra clouds, but then more sunshine through the lunch hour, and certainly for Wednesday afternoon, the high will be 82. Thursday, sunny and highs will stay about the same, and then on Friday, we can expect sunny skies will be very windy and much, much warmer, with a high close to 90 degrees. From the Arkansas Now Weather Center, I'm meteorologist Laura Huckabee.

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She comes around here just about midnight. She make me feel so good, love. 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
8: Hi, everyone. Skies are going to be a little cloudy tonight, but no rain in the forecast. Overnight lows will settle close to 60 degrees. Tomorrow for Wednesday, we'll start with a few extra clouds, but then more sunshine through the lunch hour, and certainly for Wednesday afternoon. The high will be 82. Thursday, sunny, and highs will stay about the same. And then on Friday, we can expect

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1: Hi, everyone. Skies are going to be a little cloudy tonight, but no rain in the forecast. Overnight lows will settle close to 60 degrees. Tomorrow for Wednesday, we'll start with a few extra clouds, but then more sunshine through the lunch hour, and certainly for Wednesday afternoon. The high will be 82. Thursday, sunny, and highs will stay about the same. And then on Friday, we can expect sunny skies. Will be very windy and much, much warmer, with a high close to 90 degrees. From the Arkansas Now Weather Center, I'm meteorologist Laura Huckabee. Oh,

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2: Hi everyone, skies are going to be a little cloudy tonight, but no rain in the forecast. Overnight lows will settle close to 60 degrees. Tomorrow for Wednesday, we'll start with a few extra clouds, but then more sunshine through the lunch hour, and certainly for Wednesday afternoon, the high will be 82. Thursday, sunny and highs will stay about the same, and then on Friday, we can expect sunny skies will be very windy and much, much warmer, with a high close to 90 degrees. From the Arkansas Now Weather Center, I'm meteorologist Laura Huckabee.

words mean I am a truthful man from the land of the palm trees. And before dying, I want to share these poems of my soul. My poems are soft green. My poems are also flaming crimson. My poems are like a wounded fawn seeking refuge in the forest. The last verse says, Con los pobres de la tierra. With the poor people of this earth, I want to share my fate. The streams of the mountains please me.

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1: ABC News, I'm Dave Packer. Energy costs driving consumer prices to a three-year high. The latest inflation numbers from the government show prices in April jumped 3.8% compared to last year. Energy prices in the wake of the Iran war fueling the surge. ABC News Chief Business and Economics Correspondent Rebecca Jarvis.
2: A new poll shows that 75% of Americans say the war with Iran has had a negative effect on their financial situation. But it's not just energy-related categories. Housing costs, those prices are up 3.3% from a year ago.
1: President Trump traveling to Beijing, where the president's expected to meet with Chinese President Xi. The mayor of Arcadia, California, has officially resigned after pleading guilty to acting as an illegal foreign agent for China. A group of black Alabama voters backed by the ACLU is fighting to block a move by state Republicans to reinstate a congressional map that had been ruled a racial gerrymander. This is ABC News.
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4: Hi everyone, skies are going to be a little cloudy tonight, but no rain in the forecast. Overnight lows will settle close to 60 degrees. Tomorrow for Wednesday, we'll start with a few extra clouds, but then more sunshine through the lunch hour, and certainly for Wednesday afternoon, the high will be 82. Thursday, sunny and highs will stay about the same, and then on Friday, we can expect sunny skies. It'll be very windy and much, much warmer, with a high close to 90 degrees. From the Arkansas Now Weather Center, I'm meteorologist Laura Huckabee.

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2: Hi everyone, skies are going to be a little cloudy tonight, but no rain in the forecast. Overnight lows will settle close to 60 degrees. Tomorrow for Wednesday, we'll start with a few extra clouds, but then more sunshine through the lunch hour, and certainly for Wednesday afternoon, the high will be 82. Thursday, sunny and highs will stay about the same, and then on Friday, we can expect sunny skies will be very windy and much, much warmer, with a high close to 90 degrees. From the Arkansas Now Weather Center, I'm meteorologist Laura Huckabee.

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2: Hi, everyone. Skies are going to be a little cloudy tonight, but no rain in the forecast. Overnight lows will settle close to 60 degrees. Tomorrow for Wednesday, we'll start with a few extra clouds, but then more sunshine through the lunch hour, and certainly for Wednesday afternoon. The high will be 82. Thursday, sunny, and highs will stay about the same. And then on Friday, we can expect sunny skies. It'll be very windy and much, much warmer, with a high close to 90 degrees. From the Arkansas Now Weather Center, I'm meteorologist Laura Huckabee.

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5: Hi, everyone. Skies are going to be a little cloudy tonight, but no rain in the forecast. Overnight lows will settle close to 60 degrees. Tomorrow for Wednesday, we'll start with a few extra clouds, but then more sunshine through the lunch hour, and certainly for Wednesday afternoon. The high will be 82. Thursday, sunny, and highs will stay about the same. And then on Friday, we can expect sunny skies. It'll be very windy and much, much warmer, with a high close to 90 degrees. From the Arkansas Now Weather Center, I'm meteorologist Laura Huckabee.

Yeah.

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2: Hi, everyone. Skies are going to be a little cloudy tonight, but no rain in the forecast. Overnight lows will settle close to 60 degrees. Tomorrow for Wednesday, we'll start with a few extra clouds, but then more sunshine through the lunch hour, and certainly for Wednesday afternoon. The high will be 82. Thursday, sunny, and highs will stay about the same. And then on Friday, we can expect sunny skies. It'll be very windy and much, much warmer, with a high close to 90 degrees. From the Arkansas Now Weather Center, I'm meteorologist Laura Huckabee.

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1: Hi, everyone. Skies are going to be a little cloudy tonight, but no rain in the forecast. Overnight lows will settle close to 60 degrees. Tomorrow for Wednesday, we'll start with a few extra clouds, but then more sunshine through the lunch hour, and certainly for Wednesday afternoon. The high will be 82. Thursday, sunny, and highs will stay about the same. And then on Friday, we can expect sunny skies. It'll be very windy and much, much warmer, with a high close to 90 degrees. From the Arkansas Now Weather Center, I'm meteorologist Laura Huckabee.

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1: ABC News, I'm Dave Packer. President Trump arriving in China Wednesday ahead of a meeting with China's President Xi. ABC's Karen Travers.
2: Iran and the war is going to loom large, and the president's going to try to put pressure on China's President Xi to use his leverage over Tehran to try to get the war to end and try to get Iran to reopen the Strait of Hormuz. Now, he has tried that before. He has looked for China to use that leverage that they have as the biggest buyer of Iranian oil to put pressure on Iran, but it hasn't worked. China has not gotten involved at this point.
1: That war taking a toll on Americans' finances. A new poll shows that 75% of Americans say the war with Iran has had a negative effect on their financial situation. Two Americans who on board that cruise ship with the outbreak of Hana virus are in Atlanta getting monitored by health officials. One person's been experiencing symptoms and being held in a biocontainment unit. The other's considered a close contact. This is ABC News.
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10: Hi everyone, skies are going to be a little cloudy tonight, but no rain in the forecast. Overnight lows will settle close to 60 degrees. Tomorrow for Wednesday, we'll start with a few extra clouds, but then more sunshine through the lunch hour, and certainly for Wednesday afternoon. The high will be 82. Thursday, sunny and highs will stay about the same. And then on Friday, we can expect sunny skies. Will be very windy and much, much warmer with a high close to 90 degrees. From the Arkansas Now Weather Center, I'm meteorologist Laura Huckabee.

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1: Hi, everyone. Skies are going to be a little cloudy tonight, but no rain in the forecast. Overnight lows will settle close to 60 degrees. Tomorrow for Wednesday, we'll start with a few extra clouds, but then more sunshine through the lunch hour, and certainly for Wednesday afternoon. The high will be 82. Thursday, sunny, and highs will stay about the same. And then on Friday, we can expect sunny skies. It'll be very windy and much, much warmer, with a high close to 90 degrees. From the Arkansas Now Weather Center, I'm meteorologist Laura Huckabee. Oh.

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1: Hi, everyone. Skies are going to be a little cloudy tonight, but no rain in the forecast. Overnight lows will settle close to 60 degrees. Tomorrow for Wednesday, we'll start with a few extra clouds, but then more sunshine through the lunch hour, and certainly for Wednesday afternoon. The high will be 82. Thursday, sunny, and highs will stay about the same. And then on Friday, we can expect sunny skies. It'll be very windy and much, much warmer, with a high close to 90 degrees. From the Arkansas Now Weather Center, I'm meteorologist Laura Huckabee.

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2: I don't believe it. Don't touch me. Hey, Ray. Hey, Sugar. Tell them who we are.
3: 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We got gold.

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1: ABC News, I'm Dave Packard. Tuesday's inflation report showing the war with Iran is pushing costs higher. Consumer prices up 3.8% in April versus last year. President Trump asked about it ahead of his trip to China for a summit with Xi Jinping.
2: The only thing that matters when I'm talking about Iran, they can't have a nuclear weapon. I don't think about American financial situation. I don't think about anybody. I think about one thing.
1: A group of black Alabama voters backed by the ACLU is fighting to block a move by state Republicans to reinstate a congressional map that had been ruled a racial gerrymander. At least 11 cases of hantavirus now confirmed tied to that Dutch cruise ship in the Atlantic Ocean. The World Health Organization is warning of the potential for more infections because symptoms can take weeks to present. The FDA commissioner stepping down, Marty McCarry resigning amid reports of tension with the Trump administration. He publicly clashed with President Trump, lawmakers, and some pharmaceutical companies. This is ABC News.
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5: Hi everyone, skies are going to be a little cloudy tonight, but no rain in the forecast. Overnight lows will settle close to 60 degrees. Tomorrow for Wednesday, we'll start with a few extra clouds, but then more sunshine through the lunch hour, and certainly for Wednesday afternoon, the high will be 82. Thursday, sunny and highs will stay about the same, and then on Friday, we can expect sunny skies will be very windy and much, much warmer, with a high close to 90 degrees. From the Arkansas Now Weather Center, I'm meteorologist Laura Huckabee.

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1: Hi, everyone. Skies are going to be a little cloudy tonight, but no rain in the forecast. Overnight lows will settle close to 60 degrees. Tomorrow for Wednesday, we'll start with a few extra clouds, but then more sunshine through the lunch hour, and certainly for Wednesday afternoon. The high will be 82. Thursday, sunny, and highs will stay about the same. And then on Friday, we can expect sunny skies. Will be very windy and much, much warmer, with a high close to 90 degrees. From the Arkansas Now Weather Center, I'm meteorologist Laura Huckabee.

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1: Hi, everyone. Skies are going to be a little cloudy tonight, but no rain in the forecast. Overnight lows will settle close to 60 degrees. Tomorrow for Wednesday, we'll start with a few extra clouds, but then more sunshine through the lunch hour, and certainly for Wednesday afternoon. The high will be 82. Thursday, sunny, and highs will stay about the same. And then on Friday, we can expect sunny skies. Will be very windy and much, much warmer, with a high close to 90 degrees. From the Arkansas Now Weather Center, I'm meteorologist Laura Huckabee.

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1: Hi everyone, skies are going to be a little cloudy tonight, but no rain in the forecast. Overnight lows will settle close to 60 degrees. Tomorrow for Wednesday, we'll start with a few extra clouds, but then more sunshine through the lunch hour, and certainly for Wednesday afternoon, the high will be 82. Thursday, sunny and highs will stay about the same, and then on Friday, we can expect sunny skies will be very windy and much, much warmer, with a high close to 90 degrees. From the Arkansas Now Weather Center, I'm meteorologist Laura Huckabee.
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1: Hi everyone, skies are going to be a little cloudy tonight, but no rain in the forecast. Overnight lows will settle close to 60 degrees. Tomorrow for Wednesday, we'll start with a few extra clouds, but then more sunshine through the lunch hour, and certainly for Wednesday afternoon, the high will be 82. Thursday, sunny and highs will stay about the same, and then on Friday, we can expect sunny skies will be very windy and much, much warmer, with a high close to 90 degrees. From the Arkansas Now Weather Center, I'm meteorologist Laura Huckabee.

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2: ABC News, I'm Dave Packard. Tuesday's inflation report showing the war with Iran is pushing costs higher. Consumer prices up 3.8% in April versus last year. President Trump asked about it ahead of his trip to China for a summit with Xi Jinping.
3: The only thing that matters when I'm talking about Iran, they can't have a nuclear weapon. I don't think about American financial situation. I don't think about anybody. I think about one thing.
2: A group of black Alabama voters backed by the ACLU is fighting to block a move by state Republicans to reinstate a congressional map that had been ruled a racial gerrymander. At least 11 cases of hantavirus now confirmed tied to that Dutch cruise ship in the Atlantic Ocean. The World Health Organization is warning of the potential for more infections because symptoms can take weeks to present. The FDA commissioner stepping down, Marty McCarry resigning amid reports of tension with the Trump administration. He publicly clashed with President Trump, lawmakers, and some pharmaceutical companies. This is ABC News.
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6: Hi everyone, skies are going to be a little cloudy tonight, but no rain in the forecast. Overnight lows will settle close to 60 degrees. Tomorrow for Wednesday, we'll start with a few extra clouds, but then more sunshine through the lunch hour, and certainly for Wednesday afternoon, the high will be 82. Thursday, sunny and highs will stay about the same, and then on Friday, we can expect sunny skies will be very windy and much, much warmer, with a high close to 90 degrees. From the Arkansas Now Weather Center, I'm meteorologist Laura Huckabee.

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1: Hi, everyone. Skies are going to be a little cloudy tonight, but no rain in the forecast. Overnight lows will settle close to 60 degrees. Tomorrow for Wednesday, we'll start with a few extra clouds, but then more sunshine through the lunch hour, and certainly for Wednesday afternoon. The high will be 82. Thursday, sunny, and highs will stay about the same. And then on Friday, we can expect sunny skies. It'll be very windy and much, much warmer, with a high close to 90 degrees. From the Arkansas Now Weather Center, I'm meteorologist Laura Huckabee. Oh.

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1: Hi, everyone. Skies are going to be a little cloudy tonight, but no rain in the forecast. Overnight lows will settle close to 60 degrees. Tomorrow for Wednesday, we'll start with a few extra clouds, but then more sunshine through the lunch hour, and certainly for Wednesday afternoon, the high will be 82. Thursday, sunny, and highs will stay about the same. And then on Friday, we can expect sunny skies. It'll be very windy and much, much warmer, with a high close to 90 degrees. From the Arkansas Now Weather Center, I'm meteorologist Laura Huckabee.

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2: ABC News, I'm Dave Packer. President Trump arriving in China Wednesday ahead of a meeting with China's President Xi. ABC's Karen Travers.
3: Iran and the war is going to loom large, and the president's going to try to put pressure on China's President Xi to use his leverage over Tehran to try to get the war to end and try to get Iran to reopen the Strait of Hormuz. Now, he has tried that before. He has looked for China to use that leverage that they have as the biggest buyer of Iranian oil to put pressure on Iran, but it hasn't worked. China has not gotten involved at this point.
2: That war taking a toll on Americans' finances. A new poll shows that 75% of Americans say the war with Iran has had a negative effect on their financial situation. Two Americans who on board that cruise ship with the outbreak of Hana virus are in Atlanta getting monitored by health officials. One person's been experiencing symptoms and being held in a biocontainment unit. The other's considered a close contact. This is ABC News.
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6: Hi everyone, skies are going to be a little cloudy tonight, but no rain in the forecast. Overnight lows will settle close to 60 degrees. Tomorrow for Wednesday, we'll start with a few extra clouds, but then more sunshine through the lunch hour, and certainly for Wednesday afternoon, the high will be 82. Thursday, sunny and highs will stay about the same, and then on Friday, we can expect sunny skies will be very windy and much, much warmer, with a high close to 90 degrees. From the Arkansas Now Weather Center, I'm meteorologist Laura Huckabee.

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1: Hi, everyone. Skies are going to be a little cloudy tonight, but no rain in the forecast. Overnight lows will settle close to 60 degrees. Tomorrow for Wednesday, we'll start with a few extra clouds, but then more sunshine through the lunch hour, and certainly for Wednesday afternoon. The high will be 82. Thursday, sunny, and highs will stay about the same. And then on Friday, we can expect sunny skies. It'll be very windy and much, much warmer, with a high close to 90 degrees. From the Arkansas Now Weather Center, I'm meteorologist Laura Huckabee. Oh.

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1: Hi, everyone. Skies are going to be a little cloudy tonight, but no rain in the forecast. Overnight lows will settle close to 60 degrees. Tomorrow for Wednesday, we'll start with a few extra clouds, but then more sunshine through the lunch hour, and certainly for Wednesday afternoon. The high will be 82. Thursday, sunny, and highs will stay about the same. And then on Friday, we can expect sunny skies. Will be very windy and much, much warmer, with a high close to 90 degrees. From the Arkansas Now Weather Center, I'm meteorologist Laura Huckabee.

0: Let's go back to the 60s and 70s. It was a great time. The Oldies Network.
1: Hi, everyone. We've got partly sunny skies to start our Wednesday forecast. So a few extra clouds early on, but later this afternoon, lots of sunshine. Highs today in the low 80s. Tonight will be clear with a low of 55. Sunshine around tomorrow will be slightly cooler with a high of 79. And then on Friday, we turn it around, lots of sunshine and a high close to 90 degrees. Saturday, mostly sunny, staying hot with, again, a high near 90. From the Arkansas Now Weather Center, I'm meteorologist Laura Huckabee.

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1: ABC News, I'm Chuck Sievertson. Air Force One getting close to Beijing now with President Trump preparing for his summit with China's leader, ABC's Lionel Moise.
2: President Trump arriving in China for his high-stakes summit with President Xi Jinping. Everything from tariffs to AI will be on the table. But overshadowing the summit, the war in Iran.
3: We're going to have a long talk about it. I think he's been relatively good, to be honest with you.
2: China buys more Iranian oil than any other country. Trump is expected to urge Xi to pressure Iran into reopening the Strait of Hormuz.
1: Oil prices this morning sticking above $100 a barrel. So far, so good for the three dozen people in the U.S. being monitored for hantavirus after they spent time on the cruise ship in the middle of the outbreak. None of them showing serious symptoms, but in France, a woman is critically ill with the virus and has had to be hooked up to an artificial lung. This is ABC News.
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8: Hi, everyone. We've got partly sunny skies to start our Wednesday forecast, so a few extra clouds early on, but later this afternoon, lots of sunshine. Highs today in the low 80s. Tonight will be clear with a low of 55. Sunshine around tomorrow will be slightly cooler with a high of 79, and then on Friday, we turn it around, lots of sunshine and a high close to 90 degrees. Saturday, mostly sunny, staying hot with, again, a high near 90. From the Arkansas Now Weather Center, I'm meteorologist Laura Huckabee.
9: All right. Hey, Laura, good morning, everybody. It is 5 minutes past 6 o'clock on this Wednesday. It is May the 13th. Gene Pitney going to kick things off here. Town without pity here on Oldies this morning.

All right, that's our very own Crawfordsville, Arkansas native Johnny Taylor and Who's Making Love. 11 minutes past 6 o'clock. Hey, it's May 13th, 133rd day of 2026. Here's one of our own. He's born in Tiptonville, Tennessee, moved to Jackson. The late Carl Perkins on Oldies. Well.

Doesn't get any better there from Sun Records, Sun Studios. That's our very own, the late Carl Perkins. 14 minutes past 6 o'clock. Let's hear from the Animals now, a little CC Rider here on Oldies.

0: Somebody told me.
1: 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By Joe Jackson, I'm leaving.
2: C.C. Ryder here this morning on Oldies. We're at the Wednesday. It is the hump day. Yeah. Hey, we're 12 minutes away from an update. We'll see what happened overnight. Right now, let's do some dreaming with the mamas and the papas doing some California dreaming.

0: those are the grassroots here this morning, the first half of this 6 o'clock hour on this 13th of May. 1980 today, a tornado struck downtown Kalamazoo, Michigan. Killed 5 people and injured 79. Happened today, 1980. That's 46 years ago today here on the Mid-South Oldies Network, the Oldies Station.
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3: Hi, everyone. We've got partly sunny skies to start our Wednesday forecast, so a few extra clouds early on, but later this afternoon, lots of sunshine. Highs today in the low 80s. Tonight will be clear with a low of 55. Sunshine around tomorrow will be slightly cooler with a high of 79, and then on Friday, we turn it around, lots of sunshine and a high close to 90 degrees. Saturday, mostly sunny, staying hot with, again, a high near 90. From the Arkansas Now Weather Center, I'm meteorologist Laura Huckabee.
0: Hey, Laura. We had a high yesterday, a warm 80 degrees yesterday. Currently in Stuttgart, clear skies, a temperature reading of 60. In Oxford this morning, clear skies, 57. In Kennett, well, it's 59. Fraser, clear skies, 53. And at the Memphis International Airport, a temperature reading of 57. Hey, we're at 4 minutes away from a Mid-South update, living next door to an angel.

Australia, next door to that angel. Let's let Buddy Holly take us down now to the bottom of the hour. We've got an update next. Maybe, baby, here at Oldies.

0: that's maybe baby there. It is 6:30. Let's see what happened overnight in the Mid-South on Oldies this morning.
1: Hello, everyone. It is time now for an EAB News update. Members of the U.S. Senate Agriculture, Nutrition, and Forestry Committee hosted an agriculture and fertilizer leaders for a hearing on fertilizer affordability and supply yesterday. The committee is chaired by U.S. Senator John Bozeman of Arkansas. It was held after farmers and agricultural groups have pushed federal lawmakers to address the mounting economic pressure on the farming industry. Bozeman has acknowledged in the past that it is a very precarious time for American agriculture. It's been since 2018, since Congress has passed a farm bill, that, plus the crisis in Iran, has spiked costs for farmers, with many making the decision to quit farming. No action was taken by the committee yesterday. Lexicon has installed a new advanced robotics welding line at its Prospect Steel division in Blytheville. New line was officially unveiled yesterday. The new line is the first of its kind in the nation. The new system represents a major step forward for the company in automating the welding of oversized structural components. It offers three-axis motion along with part rotation capabilities to provide vertical access into deeper complex welding zones. A Jonesboro woman who ran a stop sign causing a fatal crash has been charged with negligent homicide and reckless driving in Greene County. 28-year-old Nigeria Hooks was sentenced to 6 months in the homicide charge and 90 days for the reckless driving charge. They are to run concurrently. Hooks is now in the Greene County Detention Center in Paracold. Accident occurred on February 1st, 2022, the intersection of U.S. 49 and Arkansas Highway 69 south of Paracold. 49-year-old William Dossie of Corning was killed in the accident. Memphis Grizzlies forward center Brandon Clark was found dead in California Monday. He was found dead in his Los Angeles area home shortly after 5 p.m. Monday. The Los Angeles Fire Department is investigating the death as a possible drug overdose. Clark was 29. He was drafted by Memphis in 2019 and averaged 10.2 points a game in 7 seasons with the Grizzlies. Clark was injury prone in his final seasons with Memphis, missing most of the last 2 seasons because of injuries. Clark was facing various charges after a vehicle he was driving was stopped near JB Steakhouse in Wynn last month after deputies noticed a vehicle traveling fast and swerving while heading west on U.S. 64 in Cross County. He was stopped after a short pursuit, spent one night in the Cross County Detention Center in Wynn.
0: All right, kicking off the second half here of the Wednesday morning, the second half of the 6 o'clock hour. Put your hand in the hand. We've got Ocean for you, and we've got the King. He's up next here on Oldies.

0: Elvis here on Oldies this morning. Hey, it is Wednesday, May the 13th. It is the 133rd day of 2026, 232 days left in the year. Hey, it is 2012 when 49 mutilated bodies were found dumped alongside a Mexican highway near the northern city of Monterrey in killings authorities blamed on fighting among rival drug gangs. 49 mutilated bodies, 2012. Hey, we're at 6:39. It is 21 minutes before the hour of 7 o'clock on Oldies.
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3: Hi, everyone. We've got partly sunny skies to start our Wednesday forecast, so a few extra clouds early on, but later this afternoon, lots of sunshine. Highs today in the low 80s. Tonight will be clear with a low of 55. Sunshine around tomorrow will be slightly cooler with a high of 79, and then on Friday, we turn it around, lots of sunshine and a high close to 90 degrees. Saturday, mostly sunny, staying hot with, again, a high near 90. From the Arkansas Now Weather Center, I'm meteorologist Laura Huckabee.
0: All right, Laura, in the Mid-South here this morning in Olive Branch. We've got clear skies, temperature reading of 55. West Plains this morning, it's also 55. Little Rock, clear skies, 57. And in Fraser, temperature reading of 53 with also clear skies. Well, he was born today, 1941. His career lasted only like 8 months. But Ritchie Valens helped pioneer the rock and roll movement, who died in a plane crash there with the Big Bopper and Buddy Holly. Ritchie Valens, born today, 1941, died 1959 in that plane crash. Let's let Ritchie kick it off here. Come on, let's go. 6:43, 17 before 7.

today, 1941, the late Richie Valens. Well, 1942, born in Cape Girardeau, Missouri, one of our own, Billy Swan, singer-songwriter, best known for his 1974 hit, I Can Help. Yeah, he also penned several songs for Conway Twitty, Waylon Jennings, Mel Tillis, and others. And I heard Alex Ward's Pig and Whistle Show interview Billy Swan, where he talked about working with Kris Kristofferson and his wife Rita. Hey, we're at 15 minutes before 7 o'clock. Our very own Poplar Bluff native Billy Swan and I Can Help here on Oldies This Morning.

0: That's our very own Poplar Bluff native Billy Swan here in the second half of this 6 o'clock hour, 6:48, 12 minutes before the hour of 7 o'clock. We've got another one of our own up next here on Oldies. Stay tuned.
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2: Good morning, I'm Scotty Woodson from the EAB Ag Network with your EAB Early Morning Market Update. Let's recap the markets and how they closed yesterday. May corn at 467 and a quarter, up 6.5, with July corn at 480, up 4.75. May soybeans at 1213.5, up 13.75, with July soybeans at 1226.75, up 13.75. May wheat at 665, up 42.75, with July wheat at 679, up 45. July cotton at 86.32, down 145. December cotton at 86.28, down 112. July rice, 1237.5, up 14.5 cents, with September rice at 1270, up 15. Moving on to livestock now, June live cattle, 247.70, down 170. August live cattle, 241.07.5, down 247.5. May feeder cattle, 365.90, down 250, with August feeder cattle, 356.55, down 575. May lean hogs at 90.92.5, up 5, with June hogs at 98.42.5, down 180. That's your EAB Early Morning Market Update, and I'm Scotty Woodson. Have a great day.
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0: Right around the Mid-South here, we had that high yesterday, a warm 80 in West Plains this morning, partly cloudy, 55. And Olive Branch, it's also 55. In West Memphis, we've got clear skies, 55. 61 in Jonesboro this morning, and at Memphis International, clear skies, temperature reading of 50. Speaking of Memphis, it was a sad day today. Donald Duck Dunn, bass guitarist for Booker T and the MGs. Well, Duck dies in his sleep at the age of only 70 while he was on tour in Tokyo, and it happened today, 2012. Let's hear from Booker T and the MGs, Donald Duck Dunn, Hang 'em High, here on Oldies, 6:52, 8 minutes before 7.

All right, hang 'em high here this morning, Booker T and MGs, and Booker T, the only surviving member of that group. Of course, Steve Cropper died several months ago, and Al Jackson Jr. was shot and killed in Memphis several years ago. Hey, we've got a birthday boy today. Stevie Wonder having a birthday today. Stevie is 76. He was born Steveland Morris in Saginaw, Michigan. Let's hear from Stevie. We're looking for a place in the sun at 6:56, 4 minutes before 7 o'clock. Bobby Rydell and those Wildwood Days up next here on Oldies.

All right, that's Stevie Wonder looking for that place in the sun. We're going to let Bobby Rydell take us to news time, and we'll kick off the 7 o'clock hour with the Beatles. A big day for them. Stay tuned, but we've got some Wildwood Days for you here on Oldies.

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1: ABC News, I'm Chuck Sievertson. The president looking to talk a lot of trade during his summit with China's Xi Jinping. ABC's Selena Wang in Beijing.
2: The economy is, of course, going to be at the top of the agenda. And what I've told from experts is that Beijing wants a longer tariff truce. They want fewer restrictions on advanced technology exports, easier access to U.S. investments, while President Trump, you know, he wants to walk away with some tangible wins. He wants China to ink some trade deals, to buy American planes, agriculture, and energy. I'm also told that artificial intelligence discussions will be on the docket. So there is a lot of thorny issues to get to.
1: Before leaving the White House, the president said,
3: "We have a lot of things to discuss. I wouldn't say Iran is one of them, to be honest with you, because we have Iran very much under control."
1: With inflation running at 3.8%, we get another look at the economy this morning with the release of the Producer Price Index. This is ABC News.
4: 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Now I'm all in with clearer skin thanks to Skyrizi. 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
7: Hi, everyone. We've got partly sunny skies to start our Wednesday forecast, so a few extra clouds early on, but later this afternoon, lots of sunshine. Highs today in the low 80s. Tonight will be clear with a low of 55. Sunshine around tomorrow will be slightly cooler with a high of 79, and then on Friday, we turn it around, lots of sunshine and a high close to 90 degrees. Saturday, mostly sunny, staying hot with, again, a high near 90. From the Arkansas Now Weather Center, I'm meteorologist Laura Huckabee.
8: All right, Laura, currently in Little Rock, we've got clear skies, temperature reading of 57. I had a high yesterday of 80. Currently in Poplar Bluff, clear skies, 56. In Tunica this morning, 53. At Olive Branch, 55. In Searcy, clear skies, 53. Stuttgart, 60. Memphis International, clear skies, a temperature reading of 57. Well, it is 7:05. We're 5 minutes past 7 o'clock. Big day today for the Beatles. Their documentary, Let It Be, makes its theatrical debut, and it is the last Beatle movie, 1970, here on this 13th of May. Let's kick off the 7 o'clock hour with the Fab Four and Let It Be here on Oldies. Good morning.

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5: Hi everyone, we've got partly sunny skies to start our Wednesday forecast, so a few extra clouds early on, but later this afternoon, lots of sunshine. Highs today in the low 80s. Tonight will be clear with a low of 55. Sunshine around tomorrow will be slightly cooler with a high of 79, and then on Friday, we turn it around, lots of sunshine and a high close to 90 degrees. Saturday, mostly sunny, staying hot with again a high near 90. From the Arkansas Now Weather Center, I'm meteorologist Laura Huckabee.

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1: Hello, everyone. It's time now for an EAB News update. The Arkansas Aeroplex has been awarded more than $1 million to make improvements at a 44-acre industrial site within the facility. Arkansas Aeroplex is the former home for the Blyvon Acre Air Force Base. The grant is through the Arkansas Site Development Program. Money will help clear the site and prepare it for construction and future industrial use. It will also include lighting upgrades on Memorial Drive and other areas to improve safety and to support the industries that are located there, may be located there in the future. Jonesville City Council's Finance and Administration Committee has approved several ordinances and resolutions to present to the Jonesville City Council. The committee has authorized the city to issue $180 million in industrial development revenue bonds for Nicriel Global Foods, which is wanting to place an industry in the Craighead Technology Park. The committee also proposed that the city apply for $21 million in federal grant money to improve pedestrian safety around the new Ridge Athletic Center. They also authorized the city council to apply for several grants for police and traffic purposes. A 28-year-old Rector woman has pleaded guilty to kicking a Clay County jailer in the throat. As a result, Ashley Brooke Allred has been sentenced to 3 years in the Community Corrections Center in Clay County. She was also sentenced to 5 years probation after serving her sentence. The incident occurred March 28th after Allred was arrested and taken to the Clay County Jail. Clay County Sheriff Ronnie Cole says Allred, who was intoxicated at the time, became combative and attacked the jailer. The jailer was taken to the Pickett Hospital, treated, and then released. State tournaments in baseball, softball, and soccer begin tomorrow. The Class 6A baseball tournament is at Fayetteville, while the 5A is at Greene County Tech. 4A is at Nashville, the 3A is at Harrison, the 2A is at Palestine Wheatley, and the 1A is at Scranton. 6A softball tournament is at Springdale Harbor, while the 5A is at Greene County Tech, the 4A at Nashville, the 3A at Harrison, 2A is at Palestine Wheatley, and the 1A is at Scranton. Soccer tournaments are at Conway, Searcy, and Harrison.

0: breath I take, and each and every step I make, brings me closer, baby, closer to you.
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3: Hi, everyone. We've got partly sunny skies to start our Wednesday forecast, so a few extra clouds early on, but later this afternoon, lots of sunshine. Highs today in the low 80s. Tonight will be clear with a low of 55. Sunshine around tomorrow will be slightly cooler with a high of 79, and then on Friday, we turn it around, lots of sunshine and a high close to 90 degrees. Saturday, mostly sunny, staying hot with, again, a high near 90. From the Arkansas Now Weather Center, I'm meteorologist Laura Huckabee. We'll be right back.

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1: Hello, everyone. It is time now for an EAB News update. City of Truman will hold a Memorial Day dedication ceremony at American Legion Park Monday, May 25th, Memorial Day. The ceremony will begin at 11 a.m. that day. It will honor Ronnie B. Taylor, who served in the U.S. Marine Corps during the Vietnam War. City says Taylor faithfully cared for the American Legion Memorial Park for over 30 years until his death last December. The ceremony will recognize Taylor's service to Poinsett County and the City of Truman. Special Olympics Arkansas has launched a Flame of Hope campaign ahead of its annual games this summer. Donations of $1 or more can be made to put your name on the flame. The Law Enforcement Torch Run for Special Olympics Arkansas features over 1,600 law enforcement members who carry the Flame of Hope statewide to symbolize courage and the celebration of diversity ahead of the games. Law enforcement members who are known as guardians of the flame and Special Olympic athletes will carry the Flame of Hope into the opening ceremonies for the state games, which will be held on Friday, May 22nd in Conway. The Arkansas Beef Council's Best Burger in Arkansas contest is underway. Five regional winners have been named. They

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1: Whether it's jobs, cars, or addresses, some of us embrace change and some resist it. Hi, I'm Janet Benson, pastor at Wynn Presbyterian Church. Changes aren't always welcome, like travel and power interruptions caused by weather. 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At Wynn, we sometimes question change too. Some, like those caused by weather, are unavoidable, while others, like those Jesus came to bring, are needed. Changes that bring healing, justice, and restoration. At WinPress, we try to find the good that change can bring. Like roads and water pipes can be renewed after ice storms, the storms of our lives can allow us to be restored by Christ. We can choose to dig in our heels, or we can let God show us possibilities for a better life if we cooperate with the restoration change can bring. As we work toward restoration in our community,

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3: Hi, everyone. We've got partly sunny skies to start our Wednesday forecast, so a few extra clouds early on, but later this afternoon, lots of sunshine. Highs today in the low 80s. Tonight will be clear with a low of 55. Sunshine around tomorrow will be slightly cooler with a high of 79, and then on Friday, we turn it around, lots of sunshine and a high close to 90 degrees. Saturday, mostly sunny, staying hot with, again, a high near 90. From the Arkansas Now Weather Center, I'm meteorologist Laura Huckabee.

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1: Skies are going to be partly cloudy, gradually becoming more sunny through the lunch hour. Later this afternoon with sunshine, our high will be 82. Tonight, clear, a low of 55. Tomorrow, we've got sunny skies and a high of 79. And then on Friday, with sunshine, big jump. Highs will be close to 90 degrees. Saturday, mostly sunny. And again, a high near 90. Not much of a change on Sunday, but a slight chance of a shower or storm Sunday night. From the Arkansas Now Weather Center, I'm meteorologist Laura Huckabee. 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
3: Skies are going to be partly cloudy, gradually becoming more sunny through the lunch hour. Later this afternoon with sunshine, our high will be 82. Tonight, clear, a low of 55. Tomorrow, we've got sunny skies and a high of 79. And then on Friday, with sunshine, big jump. Highs will be close to 90 degrees. Saturday, mostly sunny. And again, a high near 90. Not much of a change on Sunday, but a slight chance of a shower or storm Sunday night. From the Arkansas Now Weather Center, I'm meteorologist Laura Huckabee.

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1: Here is this hour's headlines from the Arkansas Now newsroom. Law enforcement officers from across Arkansas gathered at the state capitol on Monday to honor fallen officers during the annual Peace Officers Memorial Day service. Attorney General Tim Griffin delivered the keynote address as families and fellow officers remembered those who have died in the line of duty. Officials said Arkansas did not lose any officers in the line of duty in 2025. Harrison has become Arkansas's 22nd certified local government community, giving the city access to federal grants and preservation resources. State officials said the designation will help protect the Harrison Courthouse Square Historic District while supporting economic development downtown. Christian music stars Toby Mac, Chris Tomlin, and Third Day will bring their fall tour to Arkansas later this year. Simmons Bank Arena announced Tuesday the artists will perform on November 22nd in North Little Rock. Public ticket sales begin next Wednesday. From the Arkansas Now newsroom, I'm Kelly Conley.
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7: Skies are going to be partly cloudy, gradually becoming more sunny through the lunch hour. Later this afternoon with sunshine, our high will be 82. Tonight clear, a low of 55. Tomorrow we've got sunny skies and a high of 79. And then on Friday with sunshine, big jump. Highs will be close to 90 degrees. Saturday, mostly sunny. And again, a high near 90. Not much of a change on Sunday, but a slight chance of a shower or storm Sunday night. From the Arkansas Now Weather Center, I'm meteorologist Laura Huckabee. Oh.

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1: Wheat prices fall a bit from their big gains yesterday. Hello, I'm Scotty Woodson on the EAB Ag Network with your EAB opening market report. May corn at 467 and a quarter unchanged, with July corn at 481 and three quarters up 1 3/4. May soybeans at 1217 up 3.5, with July soybeans 1232 and a quarter up 5.5. May wheat at 664 and a quarter down 3/4, with July wheat at 675 down 4. July cotton at 8780 up 148. December cotton at 8737 up 109. July rice 1245.5 up 8 cents, with September rice at 1278.5 up 8.5. Moving on to livestock now, June live cattle 249.75 up 205, with August live cattle 242.75 up 167.5. May feeder cattle 366 even up 10. August feeder cattle 356.47.5 down 7.5. May lane hogs at 90.77.5 down 15, with June lane hogs at 99.95 up 152.5. That's your EAB opening market report, and I'm Scotty Woodson. Have a great day. Before the sun rises over an Arkansas rice field, there's a tradition passed down for generations. On Thursday, May the 21st, that tradition is honored at the Arkansas Waterfowler Hall of Fame induction ceremony at the Country Club of Little Rock. This year, inductees include Brent Birch, the late Governor Dale Bumpers, Frank Lyon Jr., David Snowden, and David Snowden Jr. Join us May the 21st for an evening supporting the Museum of the Arkansas Grand Prairie in Stuttgart. Get your tickets now at waterfowlerhof.com. 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
1: ABC News, I'm Chuck Sievertson. Breaking news, the murder conviction of Alex Murdaugh and the deaths of his wife and son in 2021 has been overturned by the South Carolina Supreme Court. The producer price index shows inflation at the wholesale level soared last month by 6% year over year, led by food and energy costs. More pressure on companies to pass that increase along to you. Wages not keeping up. Heather Long, chief economist at Navy Federal Credit Union.
2: That's why people are really feeling pinched and that they have to stretch every dollar because they are not making ends meet right now.
1: President Trump's arrived in Beijing for his summit with China's leader. The White House disputes a New York Times report on U.S. intelligence saying Iran still has access to a majority of its pre-war missile stockpile. 36 people in the U.S. after being on the cruise ship with the Hantavirus outbreak are being monitored, all reported stable. This is ABC News.
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5: Skies are going to be partly cloudy, gradually becoming more sunny through the lunch hour. Later this afternoon with sunshine, our high will be 82. Tonight clear, a low of 55. Tomorrow we've got sunny skies and a high of 79. And then on Friday with sunshine, big jump. Highs will be close to 90 degrees. Saturday, mostly sunny. And again, a high near 90. Not much of a change on Sunday, but a slight chance of a shower or storm Sunday night. From the Arkansas Now Weather Center, I'm meteorologist Laura Huckabee. Oldies.

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3: Skies are going to be partly cloudy, gradually becoming more sunny through the lunch hour. Later this afternoon with sunshine, our high will be 82. Tonight, clear, a low of 55. Tomorrow, we've got sunny skies and a high of 79. And then on Friday, with sunshine, big jump. Highs will be close to 90 degrees. Saturday, mostly sunny. And again, a high near 90. Not much of a change on Sunday, but a slight chance of a shower or storm Sunday night. From the Arkansas Now Weather Center, I'm meteorologist Laura Huckabee.

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4: Skies are going to be partly cloudy, gradually becoming more sunny through the lunch hour. Later this afternoon, with sunshine, our high will be 82. Tonight, clear, a low of 55. Tomorrow, we've got sunny skies and a high of 79. And then on Friday, with sunshine, big jump. Highs will be close to 90 degrees. Saturday, mostly sunny. And again, a high near 90. Not much of a change on Sunday, but a slight chance of a shower or storm Sunday night. From the Arkansas Now Weather Center, I'm meteorologist Laura Huckabee.

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1: ABC News, I'm Chuck Sievertson. The murder conviction of Alex Murdaugh, deaths of his wife and son in 2021, has been overturned by the South Carolina Supreme Court. It cited jury tampering by Rebecca Hill, the court clerk. Murdaugh was convicted in 2023. At his sentencing, in which he got life in prison, he made this statement.
2: I'm innocent. I would never hurt my wife, Maggie, and I would never hurt my son, Pawpaw.
1: Murdaugh was also convicted of financial crimes that will keep him behind bars for life. The Utah mom, Corey Richens, will be sentenced today for the murder of her husband, convicted of poisoning him with fentanyl. After his death and before she was charged, Richens wrote a children's book on dealing with grief. Inflation at the wholesale level surged last month by 6% year over year, says the Producer Price Index, led by food and energy costs. President Trump's arrived in Beijing for his summit with China's leader. This is ABC News.
3: 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That ticket? 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
9: Skies are going to be partly cloudy, gradually becoming more sunny through the lunch hour. Later this afternoon with sunshine, our high will be 82. Tonight clear, a low of 55. Tomorrow we've got sunny skies and a high of 79. And then on Friday with sunshine, big jump. Highs will be close to 90 degrees. Saturday, mostly sunny. And again, a high near 90. Not much of a change on Sunday, but a slight chance of a shower or storm Sunday night. From the Arkansas Now Weather Center, I'm meteorologist Laura Huckabee.

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3: Skies are going to be partly cloudy, gradually becoming more sunny through the lunch hour. Later this afternoon with sunshine, our high will be 82. Tonight clear, a low of 55. Tomorrow we've got sunny skies and a high of 79. And then on Friday, with sunshine, big jump. Highs will be close to 90 degrees. Saturday, mostly sunny. And again, a high near 90. Not much of a change on Sunday, but a slight chance of a shower or storm Sunday night. From the Arkansas Now Weather Center, I'm meteorologist Laura Huckabee.

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4: Skies are going to be partly cloudy, gradually becoming more sunny through the lunch hour. Later this afternoon with sunshine, our high will be 82. Tonight, clear, a low of 55. Tomorrow, we've got sunny skies and a high of 79. And then on Friday, with sunshine, big jump. Highs will be close to 90 degrees. Saturday, mostly sunny. And again, a high near 90. Not much of a change on Sunday, but a slight chance of a shower or storm Sunday night. From the Arkansas Now Weather Center, I'm meteorologist Laura Huckabee. Oh.

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It was a great time. The Oldies Network.

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1: ABC News, I'm Michelle Franzen. The murder conviction of Alex Murdaugh and the deaths of his wife and son in 2001 overturned by South Carolina's Supreme Court, citing jury tampering by Rebecca Hill, the court clerk. Murdaugh was convicted in 2023 at a sentencing in which he got life in prison. He made this statement.
2: I'm innocent. I would never hurt my wife, Maggie. And I would never hurt my son, Pawpaw.
1: Murdaugh was also convicted of financial crimes that will keep him behind bars for life. Inflation at the wholesale level surging last month by 6% year over year, says the latest producer price index, led by food and energy costs, more pressure on companies to pass those increases on to consumers. President Trump in Beijing for meetings with China's leader. Trade, Taiwan, and Iran expected to be on the agenda. The White House disputes the New York Times report about intelligence. Michelle Franzen, ABC News.
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10: Skies are going to be partly cloudy, gradually becoming more sunny through the lunch hour. Later this afternoon with sunshine, our high will be 82. Tonight, clear, a low of 55. Tomorrow, we've got sunny skies and a high of 79. And then on Friday, with sunshine, big jump. Highs will be close to 90 degrees. Saturday, mostly sunny. And again, a high near 90. Not much of a change on Sunday, but a slight chance of a shower or storm Sunday night. From the Arkansas Now Weather Center, I'm meteorologist Laura Huckabee. Oh,

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2: 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May corn of 470 and a half up 3 1/4. With July corn of 480 and a quarter up 1/4. May soybeans 1215 up 1 1/2. With July soybeans 1226 and a half down 1/4. May wheat at 668 and 3/4 up 3 3/4. With July wheat at 675 down 4. July cotton at 8797 up 165. With December cotton at 8729 up 101. July rice at 1271 and a half up 34 cents. September rice at 1302 up 32. Moving on to livestock now. June live cattle 252 12 and a half up 442. 2 1/2. August live cattle 246 22 and a half up 515. May feeder cattle at 360 770 up 180. August feeder cattle at 360 52 and a half up 397 and a half. May lane hogs at 90 77 and a half down 15, with June lane hogs at 101 52 and a half up 310. 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
6: Skies are going to be partly cloudy, gradually becoming more sunny through the lunch hour. Later this afternoon with sunshine, our high will be 82. Tonight, clear, a low of 55. Tomorrow, we've got sunny skies and a high of 79. And then on Friday, with sunshine, big jump. Highs will be close to 90 degrees. Saturday, mostly sunny. And again, a high near 90. Not much of a change on Sunday, but a slight chance of a shower or storm Sunday night. From the Arkansas Now Weather Center, I'm meteorologist Laura Huckabee.

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1: Hello, everyone. It is time now for an EAB News update. Members of the U.S. Senate Agriculture, Nutrition, and Forestry Committee hosted an agriculture and fertilizer leaders for a hearing on fertilizer affordability and supply yesterday. The committee is chaired by U.S. Senator John Bozeman of Arkansas. It was held after farmers and agricultural groups have pushed federal lawmakers to address the mounting economic pressure on the farming industry. Bozeman has acknowledged in the past that it is a very precarious time for American agriculture. It's been since 2018, since Congress has passed a farm bill, that, plus the crisis in Iran, has spiked costs for farmers, with many making the decision to quit farming. No action was taken by the committee yesterday. Lexicon has installed a new advanced robotics welding line at its Prospect Steel division in Blytheville. New line was officially unveiled yesterday. The new line is the first of its kind in the nation. The new system represents a major step forward for the company in automating the welding of oversized structural components. It offers three-axis motion along with part rotation capabilities to provide vertical access into deeper complex welding zones. A Jonesboro woman who ran a stop sign causing a fatal crash has been charged with negligent homicide and reckless driving in Greene County. 28-year-old Nigeria Hooks was sentenced to 6 months in the homicide charge and 90 days for the reckless driving charge. They are to run concurrently. Hooks is now in the Greene County Detention Center in Paracold. Accident occurred on February 1st, 2022, at the intersection of U.S. 49 and Arkansas Highway 69 south of Paracold. 49-year-old William Dossey of Corning was killed in the accident. Memphis Grizzlies forward center Brandon Clark was found dead in California Monday. He was found dead in his Los Angeles area home shortly after 5 p.m. Monday. The Los Angeles Fire Department is investigating the death as a possible drug overdose. Clark was 29. He was drafted by Memphis in 2019 and averaged 10.2 points a game in seven seasons with the Grizzlies. Clark was injury prone in his final seasons with Memphis, missing most of the last two seasons because of injuries. Clark was facing various charges after a vehicle he was driving was stopped near JB Steakhouse in Wynn last month after deputies noticed a vehicle traveling fast and swerving while heading west on US 64 in Cross County. He was stopped after a short pursuit, spent one night in the Cross County Detention Center in Wynn.

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1: 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Headliners this year are 901 Heavy Hitters on Friday night, and Saturday will be Sawyer Brown with supporting act David Lee Murphy. 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
6: Skies are going to be partly cloudy, gradually becoming more sunny through the lunch hour. Later this afternoon with sunshine, our high will be 82. Tonight clear, a low of 55. Tomorrow we've got sunny skies and a high of 79. And then on Friday with sunshine, big jump. Highs will be close to 90 degrees. Saturday, mostly sunny. And again, a high near 90. Not much of a change on Sunday, but a slight chance of a shower or storm Sunday night. From the Arkansas Now Weather Center, I'm meteorologist Laura Huckabee.

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2: ABC News, I'm Michelle Franzen. On the heels of a report showing inflation is at a three-year high, the producer price index out today showing wholesale prices in April surged up to 6% compared to this time last year. It signals Americans could be paying even more on everyday items and big-ticket items. ABC's Andrew Dimbert has more.
3: Wages are not outpacing inflation, so what that means is inflation is wiping out average wage gains. So say you're getting an average raise of around 3% at your job. At this rate of inflation, it's not really a raise at all. Making ends meet is getting more and more difficult so long as energy prices continue to stay high.
2: China leaders rolling out the red carpet for President Trump's arrival today in China, aimed at getting China to open up and buy more American goods. The South Carolina Supreme Court overturned the conviction of Alex Murdaugh. He was found guilty of murdering his wife and son back in 2021, finding the county clerk improperly influenced jurors. This is ABC News.
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9: Sunshine around for the rest of the afternoon. Highs today will be in the low 80s. Tonight, with clear skies, the low will be 55. Tomorrow for Thursday, we'll be inching closer toward the weekend. Sunshine and a high of 79 degrees. On Friday, big jump. We've got sunny skies and a high near 90. On Saturday, also sunny with highs close to 90. Very warm on Sunday as well, and we'll bring in a slight chance of a shower or storm Sunday night. From the Arkansas Now Weather Center, I'm meteorologist Laura Huckabee.

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4: Sunshine around for the rest of the afternoon. Highs today will be in the low 80s. Tonight, with clear skies, the low will be 55. Tomorrow for Thursday, we'll be inching closer toward the weekend. Sunshine and a high of 79 degrees. On Friday, big jump. We've got sunny skies and a high near 90. On Saturday, also sunny with highs close to 90. Very warm on Sunday as well, and we'll bring in a slight chance of a shower or storm Sunday night. From the Arkansas Now Weather Center, I'm meteorologist Laura Huckabee.

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1: Here is this hour's headlines from the Arkansas Now newsroom. Arkansas Department of Agriculture officials said they are aware of fraudulent emails being sent by people falsely claiming to represent the department. Officials said to always check the sender's email address and that any email sent from a department within Arkansas government will end with arkansas.gov. Governor Sarah Huckabee Sanders recently joined agriculture leaders and industry partners at the Arkansas Department of Agriculture's annual cookout, proclaiming May as Arkansas Beef Month, Dairy Month, Egg Month, and Strawberry Month. 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Last week, the Little Rock Zoo welcomed 3-year-old Zumi from the Kansas City Zoo. She is an Eastern Black Rhino. 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From the Arkansas Now newsroom, I'm Kelly Conley.
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5: Sunshine around for the rest of the afternoon. Highs today will be in the low 80s. Tonight, with clear skies, the low will be 55. Tomorrow for Thursday, we'll be inching closer toward the weekend. Sunshine and a high of 79 degrees. On Friday, big jump. We've got sunny skies and a high near 90. On Saturday, also sunny with highs close to 90. Very warm on Sunday as well, and we'll bring in a slight chance of a shower or storm Sunday night. From the Arkansas Now Weather Center, I'm meteorologist Laura Huckabee.

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2: ABC News, I'm Michelle Franzen. President Trump, members of his cabinet, along with American CEOs, arriving in Beijing today for a summit with China's leader. The ongoing war with Iran could overshadow efforts to open up trade. ABC's Selena Wang has more.
3: The Trump administration, prior to this trip, has made it clear that they want Beijing to use their leverage over Tehran to convince Iran to reopen the Strait of Hormuz. But what I'm hearing from experts is that China doesn't want to get drawn too deeply into this. They're happy to encourage an end to this war. They would prefer that it ends, but they don't want to get too involved because they really see this as America's problem to
2: Health
3: solve.
2: Officials are monitoring 3 dozen people across the U.S. exposed to the Andes strain of hantavirus. It includes cruise ship passengers taken to quarantine centers in Nebraska and Georgia. In Los Angeles, Eric Fleming, a licensed drug addiction counselor who delivered friend star Matthew Perry the doses of ketamine that killed him, sentenced today to 2 years in prison by a federal judge. This is ABC News.
4: 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That ticket? That was nothing. 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
6: Sunshine around for the rest of the afternoon. Highs today will be in the low 80s. Tonight, with clear skies, the low will be 55. Tomorrow for Thursday, we'll be inching closer toward the weekend. Sunshine and a high of 79 degrees. On Friday, big jump. We've got sunny skies and a high near 90. On Saturday, also sunny with highs close to 90. Very warm on Sunday as well, and we'll bring in a slight chance of a shower or storm Sunday night. From the Arkansas Now Weather Center, I'm meteorologist Laura Huckabee.

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4: Sunshine around for the rest of the afternoon. Highs today will be in the low 80s. Tonight, with clear skies, the low will be 55. Tomorrow for Thursday, we'll be inching closer toward the weekend. Sunshine and a high of 79 degrees. On Friday, big jump. We've got sunny skies and a high near 90. On Saturday, also sunny with highs close to 90. Very warm on Sunday as well, and we'll bring in a slight chance of a shower or storm Sunday night. From the Arkansas Now Weather Center, I'm meteorologist Laura Huckabee. Oh.

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1: This hour's headlines from the Arkansas Now Newsroom. Three state police troopers have received the agency's 2025 Trooper of the Year Award for their actions during a deadly encounter with a wanted kidnapping and carjacking suspect near Carlisle. Trooper Ethan Highland, Trooper First Class Brady Knuckles, and Trooper First Class Jacob Price helped stop the suspect who authorities said exited his vehicle armed with a weapon before troopers shot and killed him. Prosecutors later ruled the troopers' use of deadly force was justified. A legal challenge to Arkansas's abortion ban remains ongoing after a lawsuit filed on behalf of four women and an Arkansas OBGYN sought to block the state's near-total abortion ban enacted following the U.S. Supreme Court's 2022 decision overturning Roe v. Wade. Johnny Story in the Arkansas Now Newsroom.
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7: Sunshine around for the rest of the afternoon. Highs today will be in the low 80s. Tonight, with clear skies, the low will be 55. Tomorrow for Thursday, we'll be inching closer toward the weekend. Sunshine and a high of 79 degrees. On Friday, big jump. We've got sunny skies and a high near 90. On Saturday, also sunny with highs close to 90. Very warm on Sunday as well, and we'll bring in a slight chance of a shower or storm Sunday night. From the Arkansas Now Weather Center, I'm meteorologist Laura Huckabee.

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5: Sunshine around for the rest of the afternoon. Highs today will be in the low 80s. Tonight, with clear skies, the low will be 55. Tomorrow for Thursday, we'll be inching closer toward the weekend. Sunshine and a high of 79 degrees. On Friday, big jump. We've got sunny skies and a high near 90. On Saturday, also sunny with highs close to 90. Very warm on Sunday as well, and we'll bring in a slight chance of a shower or storm Sunday night. From the Arkansas Now Weather Center, I'm meteorologist Laura Huckabee.

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1: Here is this hour's headlines from the Arkansas Now newsroom. Law enforcement officers from across Arkansas gathered at the state capitol on Monday to honor fallen officers during the annual Peace Officers Memorial Day service. Attorney General Tim Griffin delivered the keynote address as families and fellow officers remembered those who have died in the line of duty. Officials said Arkansas did not lose any officers in the line of duty in 2025. Harrison has become Arkansas's 22nd certified local government community, giving the city access to federal grants and preservation resources. State officials said the designation will help protect the Harrison Courthouse Square Historic District while supporting economic development downtown. Christian music stars Toby Mac, Chris Tomlin, and Third Day will bring their full tour to Arkansas later this year. Simmons Bank Arena announced Tuesday the artists will perform on November 22nd in North Little Rock. Public ticket sales begin next Wednesday. From the Arkansas Now newsroom, I'm Kelly Conley.
2: Before the sun rises over an Arkansas rice field, there's a tradition passed down for generations. 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
5: Sunshine around for the rest of the afternoon. Highs today will be in the low 80s. Tonight, with clear skies, the low will be 55. Tomorrow for Thursday, we'll be inching closer toward the weekend. Sunshine and a high of 79 degrees. On Friday, big jump. We've got sunny skies and a high near 90. On Saturday, also sunny with highs close to 90. Very warm on Sunday as well, and we'll bring in a slight chance of a shower or storm Sunday night. From the Arkansas Now Weather Center, I'm meteorologist Laura Huckabee.

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1: ABC News, I'm Michelle Franz, and President Trump in Beijing preparing for meetings with China's leader on trade, but stalled talks between the U.S. and Iran and the ongoing conflict likely will dominate. It comes as the White House disputes a New York Times report. Here's ABC's Lionel Moyes.
2: New intelligence shows Iran's military capabilities appear stronger than the Trump administration has claimed. The New York Times reports Iran still has operational access to 30 of its 33 missile sites along the strait and retains 70% of its pre-war missile stockpile.
1: Kevin Warsh cleared a final hurdle, the Senate confirming his nomination as Federal Reserve Chair today. He'll be tasked with dealing with stabilizing the economic impact of the war, evident in recent inflation reports. Wholesale prices compared to a year ago rising 6%, the largest 12-month increase in more than 3 years. Inflation also impacts mortgage rates, the 30-year fixed rate now up to 6.57%, according to Mortgage News Day. This is ABC News.
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5: Sunshine around for the rest of the afternoon. Highs today will be in the low 80s. Tonight, with clear skies, the low will be 55. Tomorrow for Thursday, we'll be inching closer toward the weekend. Sunshine and a high of 79 degrees. On Friday, big jump. We've got sunny skies and a high near 90. On Saturday, also sunny with highs close to 90. Very warm on Sunday as well, and we'll bring in a slight chance of a shower or storm Sunday night. From the Arkansas Now Weather Center, I'm meteorologist Laura Huckabee.

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4: Sunshine around for the rest of the afternoon. Highs today will be in the low 80s. Tonight, with clear skies, the low will be 55. Tomorrow for Thursday, we'll be inching closer toward the weekend. Sunshine and a high of 79 degrees. On Friday, big jump. We've got sunny skies and a high near 90. On Saturday, also sunny with highs close to 90. Very warm on Sunday as well, and we'll bring in a slight chance of a shower or storm Sunday night. From the Arkansas Now Weather Center, I'm meteorologist Laura Huckabee. Oh,

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1: Here's this hour's headlines from the Arkansas Now newsroom. A legal challenge to Arkansas's abortion ban remains ongoing after a lawsuit filed on behalf of four women and an Arkansas OBGYN sought to block the state's near-total abortion ban enacted in 2022. Plaintiffs argue the state's medical emergency exception is too vague and has forced women to travel out of state for abortion care. And Arkansas Department of Agriculture officials say they are aware of fraudulent emails being sent by people falsely claiming to represent the department. Officials said to always check the sender's email address and that any email sent from a department within the Arkansas government will end with arkansas.gov. And Harrison has become Arkansas's 22nd certified local government community, giving the city access to federal grants and preservation resources. From the Arkansas Now newsroom, I'm Hannah Campbell.
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5: Sunshine around for the rest of the afternoon. Highs today will be in the low 80s. Tonight, with clear skies, the low will be 55. Tomorrow for Thursday, we'll be inching closer toward the weekend. Sunshine and a high of 79 degrees. On Friday, big jump. We've got sunny skies and a high near 90. On Saturday, also sunny with highs close to 90. Very warm on Sunday as well, and we'll bring in a slight chance of a shower or storm Sunday night. From the Arkansas Now Weather Center, I'm meteorologist Laura Huckabee.

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1: Skies are going to be clear tonight as temperatures settle in the mid-50s. Tomorrow for Thursday, as we get closer to the weekend, we'll have sunny skies and a high of 79. On Friday, we'll have sunny skies but a high of 90 degrees. It's going to be very windy on Friday. Saturday and Sunday will both be sunny. Again, both days close to 90. And then Sunday night, we'll bring in more clouds and a slight chance of a shower or thunderstorm. From the Arkansas Now Weather Center, I'm meteorologist Laura Huckabee.

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I saw you holding lots of other guys and now you've got the nerve to say.

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1: Hello, everyone. It's time now for an EAB News update. The Arkansas Aeroplex has been awarded more than $1 million to make improvements at a 44-acre industrial site within the facility. Arkansas Aeroplex is the former home for the Blyvon Acre Air Force Base. The grant is through the Arkansas Site Development Program. Money will help clear the site and prepare it for construction and future industrial use. It will also include lighting upgrades on Memorial Drive and other areas to improve safety and to support the industries that are located there, may be located there in the future. Jonesville City Council's Finance and Administration Committee has approved several ordinances and resolutions to present to the Jonesville City Council. The committee has authorized the city to issue $180 million in industrial development revenue bonds for Nicriel Global Foods, which is wanting to place an industry in the Craighead Technology Park. The committee also proposed that the city apply for $21 million in federal grant money to improve pedestrian safety around the new Ridge Athletic Center. They also authorized the city council to apply for several grants for police and traffic purposes. A 28-year-old Rector woman has pleaded guilty to kicking a Clay County jailer in the throat. As a result, Ashley Brooke Allred has been sentenced to 3 years in the Community Corrections Center in Clay County. She was also sentenced to 5 years probation after serving her sentence. The incident occurred March 28th after Allred was arrested and taken to the Clay County Jail. Clay County Sheriff Ronnie Cole says Allred, who was intoxicated at the time, became combative and attacked the jailer. The jailer was taken to the Pickett Hospital, treated, and then released. State tournaments in baseball, softball, and soccer begin tomorrow. The Class 6A baseball tournament is at Fayetteville, while the 5A is at Greene County Tech. 4A is at Nashville, the 3A is at Harrison, the 2A is at Palestine Wheatley, and the 1A is at Scranton. 6A softball tournament is at Springdale Harbor, while the 5A is at Greene County Tech, the 4A at Nashville, the 3A at Harrison, 2A is at Palestine Wheatley, and the 1A is at Scranton. Soccer tournaments are at Conway, Searcy, and Harrison.
2: You know, every now and then, I think you might like to hear something from us. Nice and easy. But there's just one thing, you see. We never, ever do nothing nice and easy. We always do it nice and rough. But we're going to take the beginning of this song and do it easy. But then we're going to do the finish rough. The way we do Proud Mary.
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5: Skies are going to be clear tonight as temperatures settle in the mid-50s. Tomorrow for Thursday, as we get closer to the weekend, we'll have sunny skies and a high of 79. On Friday, we'll have sunny skies but a high of 90 degrees. It's going to be very windy on Friday. Saturday and Sunday will both be sunny. Again, both days close to 90. And then Sunday night, we'll bring in more clouds and a slight chance of a shower or thunderstorm. From the Arkansas Now Weather Center, I'm meteorologist Laura Huckabee.

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1: Skies are going to be clear tonight as temperatures settle in the mid-50s. Tomorrow for Thursday, as we get closer to the weekend, we'll have sunny skies and a high of 79. On Friday, we'll have sunny skies but a high of 90 degrees. It's going to be very windy on Friday. Saturday and Sunday will both be sunny. Again, both days close to 90. And then Sunday night, we'll bring in more clouds and a slight chance of a shower or thunderstorm. From the Arkansas Now Weather Center, I'm meteorologist Laura Huckabee.
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3: Skies are going to be clear tonight as temperatures settle in the mid-50s. Tomorrow for Thursday, as we get closer to the weekend, we'll have sunny skies and a high of 79. On Friday, we'll have sunny skies but a high of 90 degrees. It's going to be very windy on Friday. Saturday and Sunday will both be sunny. Again, both days close to 90. And then Sunday night, we'll bring in more clouds and a slight chance of a shower or thunderstorm. From the Arkansas Now Weather Center, I'm meteorologist Laura Huckabee.

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3: Skies are going to be clear tonight as temperatures settle in the mid-50s. Tomorrow for Thursday, as we get closer to the weekend, we'll have sunny skies and a high of 79. On Friday, we'll have sunny skies, but a high of 90 degrees. It's going to be very windy.

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